0: you but don't.
1: She'll come back home.
0: I used to call you now, dirty bitches kiss stitches and soap. Used to think that you was dope. Now I think that you was whack and your ass is fat. Take your mac and cheese ass on with that.
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3: RDS Obscure Musique.

James, you say. Light a cigarette and call my name. I say, that shit is gonna kill you one day. You say, not like your depression. Gee, irony. What a nice impression.

you might know of the original sin. And you might know how to play with fire.